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Hall & Oates and Maneater. I'm Beth Christie. Saving money on groceries? I am all ears. Sign me up. Details right after Ed Sheeran. I found

home of Valentine in the morning, 5 to 9 a.m., KISS 98.1. From Pat Benatar to Kelly Clarkson, great music for your Wednesday afternoon.

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stories and songs that are sure to put you in a better mood with Delilah. 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

0: Are you planning a fun vacation this summer? Are you taking the kids and going someplace exciting? Or maybe you're planning a staycation this summer. You're sticking around town. Well, whether you're going to be going far away or sticking around, I will be here to celebrate the upcoming summer months with you. I love being here at night. I stinking love sharing the night with you. Did you know that? I love sharing your stories. I love hearing your stories. I love knowing who has inspired you, who has touched your heart. I love knowing what your hopes and dreams are. I love knowing that you have finally found the one and you're making a family together. I love knowing when you are expecting babies, and I am here for you when those babies grow up and spread their wings and leave home as they will and your heart is broken. Whatever it is you are going through, I am here for you each and every night. And I appreciate the fact that you let me sneak through the airwaves and into your homes, that you let me celebrate my life with you as you celebrate yours with me. 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
0: Hi, good evening. Welcome to the Delilah Show. Who is this?
19: This is Zach. How are you this evening, Delilah?
0: Welcome. I'm good. What can I do for you?
19: Yes, I'd like to give a shout out to my beautiful wife, Megan. Our anniversary is coming up here on the 19th of this month. And I know it's kind of difficult to get a hold of you, so I'm going ahead and doing it now. My wife is a woman who I met about 2 or 3 years ago. And let me tell you this, she is a wonderful woman. She's very dedicated. She's beautiful. She tries her best in everything. And she's just been a real role model to me. And I want to give her a song tonight. And we're actually big fans of your show.
0: Thank you. Thank you. You say you've only been together a few years.
19: Yes, 3 years, actually.
0: I will play a special song. I will help you celebrate your anniversary. And I appreciate that you still listen at night.
19: Thank you so much, Delilah.

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This is Delilah. 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

0: 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One is called Have a Little Faith with Delilah. 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

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Hello and happy Thursday. It's Dana McKay, and I would love to hear from you on the talkback mic tonight. Tell me what you're up to. Why are you listening so late? I'm curious to know what you are up to. If there's a song you want to, you can follow us on the iHeartRadio app, make us a preset, and you can also send a talkback. It's the little red microphone. You tap that, record your voice. I always get excited when I get talkbacks, and I haven't gotten one in a few days. So I'm feeling kind of hurt right now. Send me a talkback.

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0: in line waiting to use a porta potty, and she and this guy, they locked eyes and they start chatting in line for the bathroom. They hit it off and they've been seeing each other for the last week. And she said, so far, everything's going well. So maybe I need to go wait in line for a porta potty, and that's where my man will be. 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

home of Valentine in the Morning, Kiss 98.1. It's Benson Boone, and sorry, I'm here for someone else. My name is Dana McKay. Love hearing from you on the talkback mic. Tap that red microphone while you're listening to us on the iHeartRadio app and send me a voice message.

Spokane's Kiss 98.1, the best variety of the 80s, 90s. And today, Chick-fil-A, no longer America's favorite quick service restaurant. So who bumped them out of the top spot? That's coming up in just a few

0: Kiss 98.1. I'm Dana McKay, keeping you company while you're working overnight. And if you're a big fan of Chick-fil-A, well, a lot of people are. They've been number one on the top of this America's favorite quick service restaurant list for years now, but they just got bumped out of the top spot by 1 point by Jersey Mike's. I am honestly not much of a sandwich sub kind of person. When I go to Chick-fil-A, I get the grilled nuggets, the fries, love their ice creams. But Jersey Mike's, now America's favorite quick service place. I guess we're not calling it fast food anymore. We're calling it quick service. Okay.
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0: 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Well, the best day of this couple's life was also kind of the craziest, most confusing day. So I don't know if you've heard this story yet. There's more on my Instagram or Facebook. You can follow me there at Dana McKay Radio for the video I posted about this yesterday. But a couple in Florida, they did IVF. It was successful. They had a baby. They realized soon as the baby was born, well, this can't possibly be our baby because the baby, different race. They end up tracking down the genetic parents and they went to court and the birth parents, the people who had the baby, they're going to keep the baby. And a lot of people were wondering, you know, how did that get done so quickly? Because you would think that the genetic parents who also were doing IVF because they wanted a baby, that they would fight for custody. Well, it turns out, apparently, that this couple, they thought their embryos had long been destroyed. They're older now, not in any position to be caring for a newborn. And so that kind of made things a little bit easier, but they are going to be part of the child's life. What a crazy story. And again, more is on my Facebook or Instagram at Dana McKay Radio.
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I've always wanted to go to Sedona, Arizona. 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Maybe your bucket list trip is Niagara Falls or another pretty spot somewhere in the country. 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
1: It's Dana McKay. 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

0: 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That was Bryan Adams and Everything I Do It For You. I'm Dana McKay. Love playing songs for you. Love playing your talkbacks. What are you doing up at 3 o'clock in the morning? Please tell me. I'm always checking my talkbacks. And if you don't know how to leave a talkback, it's really simple and it's super fun. And I enjoy them a lot when you send them to me. So you can download the iHeartRadio app if you don't have it. And then when you're listening to us on the app, you'll see a red microphone. You tap that. You record your voice up to 30 seconds. You can check it. You can listen back to it. Make sure it sounds good. And send it along. Make sure you tell me your name and, again, what you are doing up at 3 o'clock in the morning. More music on the way.
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You know I love these Ask Reddit questions. This is actually from Ask Women. What's something society tells women they should want, but you don't want it? I've got mine, and I've got more.

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0: Spokane's Kiss 98.1, the best variety of the 80s, 90s. And today,
1: I'm Dana McKay. In addition to the excitement of the actual soccer matches, I am loving all of the little stories about people from other countries visiting the U.S. for the first time and the things they are falling in love with. So a German fan who goes by Freddy on X documented his first visit to Waffle House and said how incredible it was. And then he went to Bass Pro Shops and he described Bass Pro Shops as being surreal. There was also a video I saw of a German man attempting to go to the airport. This was obviously AI generated, and he's heavy set. And he says that he gained the FIFA 15 while here in the U.S. because I've seen so many people here from Europe who are trying all of our insane fast food and they love it. And yeah, they're going to be gaining the FIFA 15. Let's be honest.
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0: Have we tried banging that thing?
1: Oh, yeah.
2: You did again when I was getting coffee?
0: When you stepped out of the room, I was slapping it a little.
2: Well, slappy make daddy happy.
0: The TV is malfunctioning.
2: Yeah, it's just doing some weird thing. You know when your TV kind of flickers and it just drives you crazy and you feel like you're about to enter the poltergeist or something?
1: Yeah.
2: Did you get that reference, poltergeist?
1: No, but I know what you mean, though. It's in like spoofs of scary movies and stuff.
2: Yeah, the TV starts getting weird.
1: What's the one where the girl crawls out of the screen?
3: The Ring.
2: The Ring.
0: Yeah.
2: Is that part of your generation or a little bit after?
1: I think I was still a little bit before, too. Rather, yeah. But I watched a lot of
2: The Ring was before your gen?
1: I don't really like scary movies, so maybe it may have been my generation. But I watch your cousin's films, all the spoofs of scary movies.
2: Oh, yeah.
1: Marlon Wayans.
2: Yeah. Marlon Wayans.
1: And they make fun of that movie in there quite a bit.
2: What a cuz. He's like just ignoring me lately. I don't know what it is.
1: Dude.
2: I think it's because I'm white.
0: Yeah, it could be. Or it's because he barely knows you. And
2: No, but we're related, bro. We're blood cousins. Uh-huh. We're 100% related.
0: Yes.
2: You know, we had that great moment, everything. Did a very funny video together. And then it's like, I'm not in White Chicks 5 or 4 or 3 or 2 or whatever.
1: I don't know, 7 or something. I don't know.
2: Yeah, what's up with that, guys? Come on. Help a brother out. I'm not asking for money. Just a part in a movie. God's sake. Anyway, our TV's on the fritz. I tried slapping that thing, but it's not working.
3: We kind of made it worse with the slap.
1: I did beat the heck out of that thing yesterday morning. Brian goes, will you slap it and see if it fixes it?
2: Yeah.
1: So I went to town on that thing.
2: Should I slap it?
1: Yeah, give it a slap.
2: Right?
3: Why not?
2: He's going to replace it, right?
0: He said we're going to get a new TV.
2: Okay.
0: This is the TV
1: They also said they're redoing our studios sometimes.
2: For the past, for so many years. They told me so many years ago we were going to get what they call, it's like a wallpaper that says Valentine in the morning, right? Dude, our studio is just a dude that painted the wall.
3: Yeah.
2: And that was it. It's just like, it's just gray. It's the same color as the entire building. Every other studio, we don't care. And we don't matter at the same time. But every other studio is all branded and stuff. And ours looks like you did this out of your garage. Like when people come in, when Cameron and the family came in yesterday and sat down on the couch, they're like, ugh. So this is it, huh?
0: John Peake says we're just, regular folk. You know, you go to your house, you don't have your name branded on a wall.
2: Well, then why did John Peake do that for every other show he's in charge of? Why that? I'm slapping that TV.

new study has found that most working parents are struggling to balance their jobs and responsibilities at home. I get it. 70% of parents surveyed say they handle work tasks while spending time with their kids. As a result, they're missing important moments in their children's lives. You're doing work at home, missing moments in your kids' lives because you took that work home. Researchers say that with more people working remotely, the line between work and home has started to blur. I felt bad talking to a friend of mine recently. I said, hey, how was your weekend? He goes, oh, it's fantastic. Fantastic. I got so much work done from the office. I got it out of the way. It was great. He was talking about getting the work done from the office. He brought it home with him on the weekend, and he was celebrating the fact that he got that work done on the weekend when it should have been time for him and his family.

0: Hey, Art.
1: Hey, guys.
0: Hey, what's going on, Art? How are you, man?
1: Good. Just here working.
0: All right, my man. What can I do for you today? What's happening?
1: I'm just calling because, you know, John was a sweet, sweet guy when he started hanging out with all of you guys. But lately, you give him a TikTok show and everything goes down the drain.
0: Wow. Okay, point out the problem that you're seeing because I'm not necessarily seeing it. But I understand that John does do a sideshow for TikTok. Mm-hmm. So what are you hearing that gives you pause? Go right ahead.
1: He didn't want to go to Colin's graduation party.
0: Okay, there's
1: he
0: a
1: doesn't
0: point.
1: Want to go to Jill's 4th of July party.
0: That's a point
1: I don't know what's going on.
2: Thank
0: big
2: you,
0: head? Big head, you're saying?
1: Yeah, big head.
0: Yeah, future of radio. A lot of people getting in between the ears, blowing him up a bit there. We talking Macy's Day Parade, blowing him up? You're floating down the road there,
3: one of the
0: huh?
3: Big Pikachus.
1: You know, he's trying to take Ryan Seacrest's job now.
2: Oh, wow.
3: Listen, with all these shows, I got like one free night a week, so I'm going whitewater rafting when I get the chance, you know?
2: And that makes sense because it was with Olivia's family.
3: Yeah.
2: You can't be that boyfriend that says no.
3: So real.
2: You know?
3: And for your birthday, I'm going to a baseball game.
2: You spent $5 on tickets? You
3: can't just let it go? Money. It's about watching my heart get broken in front of me.
0: Wow, look at that.
4: Ouch.
2: Yeah, no, so I get it. It's a busy time.
0: Trying to be the new Ryan Seacrest, Art. That's what you're calling, huh?
1: Yeah.
0: All right. How old's your girlfriend?
3: She is 26.
0: Well.
3: Stop.
0: Maybe not the new Ryan Seacrest. What?
3: You're saying.
0: I'm not saying anything.
3: Okay, I'm not saying anything. I'm not going to say anything. Then.
0: If anybody wants to make a leap of faith, that's their business.
4: But yeah, when John started, he would like bring us food. He would make food for us every day.
0: Had the sandwiches?
2: That's right.
0: Yes. Do you remember the one sheet that had all this stuff about the music? Because John was really good at music, so he'd make me a one sheet every day to keep me up to date. This is like, John's like my wife when I started doing mornings. She got up for 1 week and had a bagel and a cup of coffee ready every day before I walked out the door. Aww. Then started sleeping in. John!
3: I make the coffee every day and there's cream cheese in the fridge.
0: Cream cheese?
3: Your wife quit
0: that
3: on you, I did not.
0: Sour cream that's curdled. Where's my one sheet about the music?
3: Well, that's still gone. That is a... Can't win them all, you know?
0: Oh my gosh.
1: That's funny.
0: They all lied in the interview process. Let me tell you something. They all lie. They all lie, Art.
1: I thought he was going to do like a podcast for you and everything.
0: Yeah. Oh my God. He was in charge of the podcast. Right. He was in charge of all that. Yeah. And that fell down.
2: The Val Show Sideshow.
0: Yep. That fell apart.
2: That's right. Yeah,
0: you know it, Art. You know it.
4: Wow.
0: Man. Brian told me he knew how to edit when he started the show.
4: I know how to edit. I don't know other things. I did lie to you about other things, but I can edit.
0: The only one that hasn't lied to me sits across from me.
2: Yeah.
0: It's the only one who's told the truth.
2: Mm-hmm.
0: You know?
2: That's me, Art.
1: Didn't sound convincing.
0: What's that?
1: Didn't sound convincing with them.
4: Mm-hmm.
2: Oh, no, I haven't lied.
3: Art, come on, man. Your memory has been impeccable so far. Pull something out.
0: Just like pull something out of the hat there, buddy. Where's your rabbit on Jill? What has she lied about, DeVal?
1: So far, nothing. Nothing's come up.
0: All right, Art. Way to end on a high note, buddy. I appreciate you. You having a good day so far?
1: No problem. Yeah, so far, so good.
2: Aren't you
1: getting
2: somewhere?
1: Ready to watch the soccer games.
2: Aren't you in El Salvador or something, Art?
1: I was in San Francisco last week.
2: Oh, I thought
0: El Salvador,
2: you were...
0: San Francisco.
2: No, I thought you were going on like some big trip. Am I?
1: No, no. Oh. I was for work out there, and I came back for the World Cup.
2: Oh,
0: well,
2: okay.
0: Jill,
2: sorry.
0: You little liar.
2: Yeah, I lied.
0: You told me Art was in El Salvador running drugs for the Medellin cartel.
2: No,
0: that's what she told me, Art.
1: Wow. Nope. Jill was in San Francisco.
2: Okay.
0: Yeah. All right, my man. Art, come by sit on the couch sometime, okay?
1: Okay, will do.
0: All right, appreciate you. Take care.
1: All right, have a good one, guys.
0: You too, bye. He's going to be all fired up now. I'll remember the stuff he pointed out about you two later on today, and I'll get mad.
3: Not at me, though.
0: No, you're right in there with him.
3: Yeah, you're with me, buddy.
0: Because you're in charge of him. You're the producer. So the buck stops at you.
3: Oh, no.
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0: Joe, are you excited about the World Cup yet? The goalkeeper, the keeper for Cape Verde, 40 years of age, giving old dudes hope.
1: I sent you a video about that, Joe. Remember, he had like 50,000 followers, and after that game, he has like 4 million now.
2: Yes, yeah, so John has been sending me these really, really heartwarming videos.
0: Yeah.
2: And I'm loving that.
1: That's how you get her.

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1: Yeah, that sums us up.
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3: When your legs don't work like they used to before, and I can't sweep you off of your feet,

0: Hey, Rick, good morning.
1: Good morning. How are you?
0: Good, man. What's your question for Jill? I understand you'd like to ask her a little something, something.
1: Well, basically, no. She had brought in, she had, about a year ago or so, said she was an extra on The Parent Trap. And I'm like, I was an extra on The Parent Trap. And then It came up recently, maybe 2 weeks ago. I forget you guys were talking about. And I'm like, you know what? I'm going to call in and just share my story. If it's great, fine. I don't care. But you can listen to my story if you want.
0: Rick, we want to hear it because having two co-stars from The Parent Trap. And then when my son graduated high school the other day, Dennis Quaid gave the speech. Dennis Quaid was in The Parent Trap, right?
2: He was the dad.
1: Yeah.
0: He was your dad, maybe? Maybe he was your dad. I don't know.
2: No, Lindsay Lohan's dad.
1: Lindsay Lohan's dad. He was the dad in the show.
0: Yeah,
1: the show.
0: And then Jill's yelling, Parent Trap 2! Parent Trap the reboot! Well,
2: Rick, you, me, and Dennis all getting back together for reboot.
1: No, yeah, we could do that. We could definitely do that.
2: So I know you weren't in my scene because we were at an all-girls camp.
1: I was supposed to be the head waiter that delivers the bottle of wine.
2: Stop.
1: And basically, do you see the hands that pour the wine?
2: Yes.
1: The hands that are holding the bottle, those are my hands. They put the cinematographer my shot. And so basically, you see me light the candle, you see me carry a plate of food, and my big star role was supposed to be deliver the bottle of wine, and I get ready to do that, and they bring the cinematographer, comes behind the camera, has his stuff on, and takes my close-up scene. But anyway, that's my Parent Trap story. So
0: were they still your hands that poured the wine?
1: Oh, yeah.
0: Your hands. Do all the work, and some other guy takes the credit by putting his face in there. The cinematographer.
1: Exactly.
2: An iconic Hollywood role that's in The Parent Trap.
0: So. Is it really?
2: Yes.
1: Anyway.
0: It was?
2: In the very beginning, right, Rick?
1: Yeah, very beginning. If you watch the very beginning, it's you don't see Dennis Quaid. It's them before they get, you know, they're on their honeymoon or getting married or whatever.
0: Yeah.
1: And those were just other young actors. But Lindsay Lohan was there, but I didn't know who she was.
0: Sure.
1: But, anyway, it was. I just wanted to share that story because you talked about it about a year ago, and then it came up maybe 2 weeks ago.
0: Oh, she's talked about it since, Rick.
2: I think we just talked about it on Monday, to be completely honest.
0: It comes up a lot, all her starring roles.
2: Do you have any other films or shows that you were in?
1: My hands are famous. I served Robert Redford a drink in the movie Havana. I was teaching the Dominican Republic when I was 24.
2: Wait, so
1: that was, anyway.
2: Are you a hand model?
1: And if you watch... No, I got ugly hands, hairy hands, no.
2: Oh.
1: But if you watch The West Wing, I rescue the president's daughter out of a bar, Secret Service, really quick.
0: Brian just missed some of this. He walked out of the room, he's talking about his hands. He poured the wine in Parent Trap. He had another scene where he poured somebody a drink, right?
1: Served Robert Redford a drink.
0: In Havana.
1: In Havana.
0: Yeah. Rick, good talk, buddy.
1: Anyway,
0: good appearance on the show, man.
1: Great.
0: I appreciate you calling in.
1: Your morning show is great. Always listen to it. Thanks for picking up the line. I appreciate
0: it. You got it.
2: See
0: man.
2: You at the cast reunion.
0: All right. Bye, Rick.
1: Yes, there you go. See you later. Bye-bye.
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0: Coming up next, we had Kamuchas Court yesterday. Today, it is
1: the Neighborhood Watch.
0: What do
1: we
0: you
1: have
0: got?
1: Two standout criminals from this past week that have, I think, a lesson that we can learn.
0: We'll do that coming up in a few minutes.

0: right, time for Neighborhood Watch. John Camucci, stand by.
1: There are two criminals that I really want to point out this week. Our second one, I want you to stay tuned for because I think it's actually Val. Last week we had Jill. I think our second one might be Val. But let's start with this first one. A bright young fellow. Usually people try and break out of jail. Not this guy. 32-year-old Oklahoma man was caught outside the Oklahoma County Jail digging a hole with a shovel right next to it, trying to break into the jail. When deputies caught him and asked what he was doing, he said he was trying to see his girlfriend who was locked up there.
2: Oh.
1: He tried to change his story at the end, said he was just trying to plant a flower, but unfortunately for him, didn't work in the way he suspected because deputies discovered he had a out-of-state warrant for his arrest. So they arrested him and booked him into a different jail, and he wasn't able to see his girlfriend.
2: Oh, no.
1: But I thought this was proof, ladies. If he wanted to, he would. He really, really would.
0: They had to arrest him for the out-of-state warrant? Couldn't you get him for just digging into the jail?
1: You would think
0: I would have got him for that.
2: Yeah.
1: I'm sure he got that as well. Now, this is my favorite story of the day. Again, last week we had a story about Jill. This one might actually be Valentine. A man in Boston was arrested last week after posing as a museum tour guide and inventing completely fake histories for every painting in the museum. Authorities say 34-year-old Ethan Caldwell purchased a lanyard online, wore a dark sweater, and then simply began leading groups through the museum. Whenever actual tour guides were occupied, he spent 3 weekends posing as a museum tour guide and confidently making up elaborate stories for unsuspecting visitors. According to these investigators, they never questioned him because he spoke with such what they described as aggressively educational confidence.
2: Okay.
1: Huh. Sounds awfully familiar.
0: This guy got arrested for that?
1: He sure did.
0: That is bogus.
1: Some of the stories that he allegedly invented. A 17th century portrait was supposedly the first known selfie. He took people through a royal family portrait that was allegedly depicted as inventors of brunch. And an oil painting of a horse was described as Europe's first celebrity influencer.
2: Oh my gosh.
1: But then museum staff finally got suspicious after they heard his story about the Great Croissant Rebellion of 1682.
2: Oh.
1: When confronted, yes, he admitted that he wasn't employed by the museum, and so they were able to escort him off. But then some of the customers were saying, when's his next tour?
3: Yes,
1: he argued his tours were a little bit more interesting than the museum's tours.
3: The Great Croissant Rebellion!
1: No, they were completely fake. And I thought, if this wasn't something Valentine would do.
0: Yeah, well, he got a few things wrong. It wasn't 1682, it was 1674.
1: There's that aggressively educational confidence.
0: No, it was 1674, the Great Croissant Rebellion, you know? And I could go on about that, but I've been getting looks around the room that maybe I shouldn't. So I will just move on for the Great Croissant Rebellion. John, thank
1: John
0: you
1: Camucci
0: for your neighborhood watch.
1: That's your neighborhood watch.
2: That's all so right. Great.
0: That seems like something I would do.
1: Doesn't
2: it,
1: though?
2: Oh, yeah. And you would get away with it.
0: You got to be a good BSer. You know, I just hope you don't get somebody who's an art major.
1: Right. It's just confidence.
0: Yeah, that's all it is, right?
2: Yeah, because you tell us stuff all the time, and I believe you, whether it's history-related or...
0: Well, it's true.
1: There was a boy who floated across the country with a balloon or something.
0: That was true, John.
1: That was real,
0: though.
1: See, how do we know?
0: It was real. Now, the kid was never in the balloon boy, but we had this whole thing. We scrambled jets. We scrambled the entire country. Everybody reacted. Balloon boy was actually on the ground the entire time. It was a hoax. We thought the kid was floating by in a balloon.
1: See, you keep talking, and I just don't know what to
0: say. She was there. No, you remember the story. You were alive. He was, like, in school, probably. You don't remember Balloon Boy?
2: I'm trying.
1: Balloon Boy is
4: totally real.
0: Balloon Boy is real.
2: And
0: now you're going to say little Jessica wasn't down the well? What's next?
2: I know that was real. I was in the TV movie for that one.
0: Yeah, the family's all over it.
2: Yeah.
0: Yeah, I was in the TV movie for the Balloon Boy.
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0: Let me out.
1: You can't get mad at me for utility bills anymore. That's all I got
2: to
1: say.
2: Do you need to go in a different room with your credit card right now?
3: I'm good. I'm good.
2: Well, because it would have been good if hit, but obviously you're trying to buy something. Watching Brian buy Spider-Man tickets in the middle of a show. There's his credit card. So next time you have a meeting, with John P, and he's asking how the show was going and stuff, and you let him know that the walk in the park was because you were sitting with your credit card buying Spider-Man passes, joining the queue.

0: The Wizard of Oz is currently playing at the Sphere in Las Vegas, and now they just announced the Rocky Horror Picture Show will be presented at Sphere in 2027. They plan to use its advanced immersive technology to reimagine the 1975 film, and it will be playing at Sphere. And Mike Myers has returned as Dr. Evil for a new Verizon ad. And the first thing I saw, I thought when I saw it, was that Dr. Evil looks good.
1: Oh, he really looks
0: better now than he did in the Austin Powers films, I think. He looks amazing. He's got some sleep, I feel. Like, he's just looking really good. We put the ad on our Instagram at Valentine's.

0: Spokane's best variety, Kiss 98.1. It's Valentine in the morning. Coming up later on this hour, any World Cuppers out there, any FIFA fans out there in town listening to our show for the first time, what did you notice when you came to America for the first time? Text us at 31043.
1: This has been one of my favorite things to watch on social media. It's just people coming into different places and trying things for the first time, like discovering ranch. It's my favorite thing to watch people discover ranch.
0: Seriously.
1: I love it.
0: People from Norway or someplace discovering ranch dressing for the first time.
1: And it really annoys me when they'll go to like a fast food restaurant and they'll open up some packet ranch and they're like, this ranch. And I'm like, that's not the ranch you need to try. You know what I mean? It like gets me upset. I want to like go fix that for them.
0: Grab a thing of Hidden Valley.
1: Yeah,
0: maybe.
1: Totally, man. Or just like some homemade buttermilk ranch.
2: Oh, yum.
1: Come on, man.
0: So ranch, coming to America for the first time, trying ranch.
1: Ranch
0: 31043. Laura would be the person who came to America for the first time. Go right ahead.
2: As a foreigner, there are so many things, but for me, it was the cereal aisle. You guys do not understand how much cereal you have in this country. Like in Australia, maybe there's 10 brands of cereal and that's it. The fact you have cookies, a bowl of cookies as a breakfast cereal. Jill actually bought that for me my first couple of months of living in this country. Mm-hmm. And I was shocked to my core.
3: Oh, I love your breakfast journey.
2: What? Like that is the most absurd thing. There are TikToks of people saying like, people from the UK or Australia that will bring home suitcases of cereal. Like we have novelty shops in Australia, like American food, and you go in there and it's just cereal. Like that blew my mind.
0: A bowl of cookies.
2: It's true. Insane.
1: We have like 15 off-brands for every kind of cereal.
2: 100%.
1: Yeah.
2: It's insane. But
1: we're
2: like,
1: we're all gonna die.
2: I just think like the funniest thing for me is when my Aussie friends come to visit and they're like, can we go to Panda Express? They're like, I've heard really good things about that. I'm like, Panda Express? Like, they think it's so like fancy cuisine.
0: Oh, fine dining at Panda Express. Oh my God, I love it. Thank you, Laura. Good. All right, reach out 31043. It is a battle of the sexes. Represent the men. His name is Victor. Works as a caregiver and enjoys running. What's up, Victor?
4: What's up, guys? Good morning.
5: Representing the ladies, her name is Suzanne. She works as a social worker and enjoys reading lots of books. Let's hear it for Suzanne.
0: What's up, Suzanne?
6: Hi, guys.
5: Hi.
0: Good morning. Suzanne, I'm going to ask you a few questions. Victor, Jill's going to ask you some questions. Best out of three wins. Still tied the end of regulation. We go to announce a tough tiebreaker question. I'll just start with the ladies. What is the name of the band fronted by Adam Levine, famous for Sugar and Moves Like Jagger?
6: Oh my God, it's on the top of my lip. Oh my God, this is so easy.
0: You should have moved it to the bottom of your lip. Yeah, Maroon 5.
6: Oh my God.
0: I know.
6: Okay.
5: Victor, sugaring is a natural way to remove what from your body using a sticky paste?
7: I would say blackheads or acne.
0: Oh.
5: Sugaring is actually hair removal.
0: Laura, do they do that stuff in Australia? Things like that?
2: And I will say, I tried sugaring.
0: Really?
2: Yeah, just as an Americana experience.
0: They don't do that in Australia?
2: No.
0: Wow, they just let things grow? Or?
2: Yeah.
0: Okay, current score is 0-0. What neighborhood social app lets users post about local lost pets, safety alerts, and neighborhood drama?
6: I know this. Nextdoor.
0: Oh my gosh. And you get updates on that thing, and the event is like 4 days old. Why are you still updating me after 4 days? Stop commenting.
5: Victor, Manny the Mammoth, Sid the Sloth, and Diego the Saber-Toothed Tiger are characters from what 2002 animated film?
7: Ice Age.
0: All right. Good job. Everyone's on the board. It's 1-1. What is OpenAI's artificial intelligence large language model called? What's the common name for OpenAI's artificial intelligence large language model?
6: Oh, my God. Oh, is it ChatGPT?
0: Yes, it is. Yes, it is. Did you say it again? Woo-hoo. Chat what?
6: ChatGPT. P-T.
2: Oh, she got it.
1: Okay. Sometimes a B sounds like a P.
0: It happens. It was a B. It went to a P.
6: Yeah, G-P-T.
0: Say less.
6: Sorry.
0: P as in what?
6: Paul.
0: Okay. All right.
6: Tony.
0: All right. Gotcha.
5: And Victor.
6: Pickle.
0: All right.
6: Sorry.
5: Victor, if you post a story on Instagram, how long does it stay up for your followers to see?
7: One day.
5: Yeah, one day.
0: Okay, that means we go to a not-so-tough tiebreaker question. Holler at your name for the answer. Your name will be your buzzer. Wait until Laura finishes asking the question before you buzz in.
5: What would the name of your autobiography be called?
7: Victor.
6: Suzanne.
0: Victor. Victor, what's your autobiography?
7: How to Grow Up.
0: How to Grow Up?
1: Yeah, let me read that when you're done with it.
0: That's actually not bad.
1: Yeah, I like it.
0: There's something deep there, isn't there, you know? How to Grow Up. Victor.
7: Yeah.
0: All right, dude, you win. Battle of the Sexes Championship Certificate. You got it. Congratulations. Post it on social. Use the hashtag Valentine in the morning. You share that with pride, okay?
7: Thank you. Thank you so much.
0: As you exit the stage, Suzanne, this moment is entirely yours. You take it away.
6: Yeah, congratulations, Victor. I'm jealous. It's ironic that I didn't win. Maybe next time I'm going to try again.
0: Thank you, love. Appreciate you. Hang tight. We'll get you all set here.
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Kiss Study 8.1, Spokane's best variety. It is Valentine in the morning. So many folks arriving in the United States to celebrate FIFA World Cup. If you're coming to America, maybe you're here for a number of years now. What was your first American experience that stood out to you? What is it about America that you go, oh my God, I couldn't believe this? Fill in that blank. 31043 is our text line.

0: Kiss 98.1. It is Valentine in the morning. Good morning, Melody. How are you doing today?
1: I'm good. How are you?
0: We're doing all right. Where are you from originally?
1: I'm originally from Philippines.
0: Okay, so when you came to America for the first time, kumustika, by the way, kumustika.
1: Salamat, mabuti.
0: Oh, so you know. So when you came for the first time to America, what surprised you?
1: So when I first moved from Philippines, I moved to Hawaii when I was 16 and flew by myself.
0: Yeah.
1: To meet my parents there, and at the customs agent, the custom check-in, I was like preparing to speak nothing but English because like, okay, this is going to be an English-speaking country.
0: Yeah.
1: And the customs agent was an older Filipino woman speaking a different Filipino language.
0: Oh, speaking Tagalog, but a different dialect or a different, yeah, okay.
1: I was like, okay.
0: Yeah, that's the great part about America. We truly are a melting pot. We have people from all over the place. We have so many different cultures and experiences available to you that it really is a beautiful thing. If you allow it to be beautiful and to embrace it and to work within that and to enjoy it, it really is nice. Hang on one second. I'm sorry. I just want to get some coffee from Brian. Kapilang po dapa mainit. Thank you.
2: He knows one phrase.
0: Melody was very impressed. So you are in so much trouble today. You cannot say any shade at all because you're in so much trouble. Melody, thanks for calling in. Have a great day, okay?
1: You too. Thank you.
0: All right. Bye-bye. Text in 31043.
3: When you came to America, what was something that you noticed? This text says the air conditioning. Every building feels like a refrigerator here.
0: Yeah, in Europe, that's not a big thing, air conditioning like this. Yeah.
3: Another text says free refills at places. Really? I always thought there was a catch. And then this text says, I'm with Laura. The grocery stores. I had never seen 37 kinds of cereal at one time before.
0: Can you imagine? Like, you're not from America. You get here and you see that cereal aisle and you're just like, what is going on? Oh, I can't wait for Brian's answer for the first time you leave America.
2: Okay, you need to move on.
0: Can I deport you?
2: You have to get over it.
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0: Kiss 98.1, it's Valentine in the morning. We got text coming in here, 31043.
1: When you came to the United States, what was one of the first things you noticed? This text says, how much people drive back home? We walk everywhere. You guys get in the car for a 3-minute drive. Mm-hmm. Another text says, everyone carries giant water bottles around.
0: Mm-hmm. Also, we have the world's best coffee everywhere. Every city, every town, world's best. Benson Boone, beautiful thing.

0: Spokane's best variety, Kiss 98.1. It's Valentine in the morning.
1: During his final late show, Stephen Colbert played the Peanuts track Linus and Lucy without the proper licensing. And when he did it, he joked, oh, I hope this doesn't cost CBS any money. Well, it did. CBS had to pay a fee after the band played it. But all proceeds will be donated to the nonprofit World Central Kitchen.
0: Oh, that's nice.
1: I know. It's so great. Disney is making a Christmas special called Mickey's Home Alone. And yes, it is inspired by Home Alone. It's going to be a full-length special. And Mickey is looking forward to spending Christmas at home.
0: Yes.
1: But then Minnie surprises everybody with tickets to spend Christmas at a world-famous ice palace. So in the morning rush to make it out the door, Mickey and Pluto are left behind and home alone. And they find themselves protecting their home from two feisty villains, a raccoon and a weasel, who are after their Christmas dinner while Minnie and the rest of the gang desperately try to make their way back home.
0: I know it.
1: So that'll premiere on Disney Plus this holiday season.

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0: Kiss 98.1, Spokane's best variety. It is Valentine in the morning. Coming up later on this hour, do you have a vanity license plate? What does it stand for? You ever see them on the road and you're like, all right, what does that one stand for? And then sometimes, oh, I hate this. I don't know if it's true or not. I will spend a long time behind a car trying to figure out what their vanity license plate stands for to then realize it's not a vanity license plate. And I've been trying to decipher just a mixture of letters because it looks so close to being vanity. You know what I mean? Right. And you're like, oh, what if it's that? And what if it's this?
1: Growing up, I was so jealous of my friend's license plate on their minivan. They were twins.
0: Yeah.
1: And we all went to the same dance studio and their license plate was Tap for Fun. So T-A-P, the number 4, and then fun, because we all tap dance.
0: Sure, but that could be cool. Misconstrued in so many different ways.
2: Uh-oh. A lot of people honking at that car. And
1: Oh my gosh.
0: You never thought about that, did you?
1: No, because I'm a tapper, and that was all that was on my mind.
0: Well, you said something as well there that we didn't know about. Didn't have that in my old innuendo bingo.
1: I loved their license plate.
0: I bet you did. So, do you have a vanity license plate? What does it stand for? Anybody ever misconstrue it like Jill? Text in at 31043 right now. It is the battle of the sexes. Reps in the man, his name is Joseph. Works as a nutritionist, enjoys going to the movies. What's up, Joseph? What's up, buddy?
3: Hey, what's up, guys? Good morning. I hope you're having a good day.
0: Yeah.
1: Morning.
0: All of us.
1: Representing the ladies, her name is Paula. She works as a real estate agent and enjoys spending time with her kids. Let's hear it for Paula.
0: What's up, Paula?
4: Good morning.
1: Good morning.
0: Good morning. Here's how it works, Paula. I'm going to ask you a few questions. Joseph, Jill's going to ask you the questions. Best out of three wins, still tied. The end of regulation, we go to a not-so-tough tiebreaker question. Let's start with the ladies. What popular language learning app features a persistent, passive-aggressive green owl, a mascot named Duo?
4: Duo. I don't know. Grammarly?
0: No, it's Duolingo. No. Duolingo.
4: Oh, my goodness. My daughter does that.
0: Does she?
4: Sorry.
1: Joseph. What website and app, whose name rhymes with coupon, offers heavily discounted vouchers for local services, travel, and products?
3: Oh, Groupon.
1: Yes.
3: Groupon.
1: That's right.
0: What flightless bird is famous for waddling across the ice in Antarctica and wearing a natural tuxedo?
4: Penguin's
0: correct, yeah. It's a great bird.
1: Joseph, Danny DeVito and Colin Farrell both played what famous villain?
3: Oh, the Penguin.
1: Yes, that's right.
0: All right, current score is 2-1, guys. Got to get this right or the men win. In what classic board game do players buy up properties, build hotels, and try to avoid going to jail?
4: Monopoly.
0: Yes. It's never-ending. Monopoly is correct.
1: And Joseph, while playing Monopoly, how much money do you collect when you pass go?
3: $200.
0: I know, but you can blame Brian for not hitting the buzzer or something in time. He gave him the time, so that means fellas do.
5: All right.
0: You got it. Battle of the Sexes Championship Certificate. Post them on social. Use the hashtag Valentine the Morning Share it Friday, okay?
3: All right, cool. Thank you guys so much.
0: Paula, as you exit the stage, this moment is entirely yours. You take it away.
4: Thank you for having me.
0: Appreciate you guys.
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0: Kiss 98.1, it is Valentine in the morning. Hey, do you guys have a vanity license plate? Reach out, 31043. Let us know what it stands for, 31043.
1: This text says, yep, mine says 4RUN-L8.
0: Because 4RUN-L8.
1: Yes, because I'm late to absolutely everything. And then this text says, dog dad, pretty self-explanatory. Yeah. And then this one says, M0MUBER.
2: Mom Uber.
1: Yes.
0: Uber.
1: Because I spent most of my life driving the kids.
0: UB first. Yeah, that's funny. Mom Uber. Yeah. These things will frustrate you sometimes. They will frustrate you trying to figure out what they are. And I'm sure it's going to sound great on the radio. Reach out. I let it fall.

0: 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All right, it is 8:33. It's 104.3 MyFM. It's Valentine in the morning. Jill, you ever have a vanity license plate?
1: No, never have.
0: What would you get if you can get one?
1: Ooh, it'd be Disney related, I feel.
0: Related.
1: Yeah.
2: Oh, boy.
1: DSNYLVR. Disney lover.
0: Disney lover. Got it. Yeah. They take a second. Brian, what about you? Ever have a vanity plate?
3: No.
0: No.
3: I do a Spider-Man one, though. Some sort
1: okay.
3: of.
1: Okay.
0: Heck yeah. Oh, wow.
3: Spider-Man.
0: That's interesting. You bring that back up.
1: Yeah, thanks, John. I just forgot.
0: Oh, I didn't forget. John Peake didn't forget. Nobody forgot. In case you weren't here for it, we had a lot of mistakes in today's show because somebody was trying to purchase tickets for Spider-Man through most of the 6 and 7 o'clock hour today.
3: Mm-hmm. And I got them.
1: Yes, he did.
0: Hi, Linda. How are you?
4: Hi, good morning. Good, how are you?
0: We're doing all right. What's your vanity license plate? Spell it out for us.
4: It's ROC with the symbol hand and SZR.
0: Rock, paper, scissors.
1: Cute.
3: Oh, that's cool.
4: Yes.
0: Yeah.
1: Oh, I like that.
0: You know what? It's never been done on the radio before. An on-air version of rock, paper, scissors. You're going to have to say what you got, but let's play in the count of three. Ready? Here we go.
1: Who, okay. You and me?
0: No, me,
3: you and Linda.
0: Me and Linda.
1: Okay, sorry. You were looking at me. I thought we were playing you and me.
0: Because you're my friend. Whatever. I don't know. Sorry, I won't look at you. All right, Linda, it's going to be 1, 2, 3, shoot. You ready? Here we go. 1, 2, 3, shoot. What do you got?
4: Rock.
0: Oh, I got paper. Girl, you just go
4: screaming. You won.
0: Give me your license plate.
3: Linda, have you ever had someone like pull up on alongside you and do rock, paper, scissors?
4: All the time. And then I'm just like, what are they doing? And then it takes me
0: a then it dawns on you. Oh, that's right. I have a license plate, rock, paper, scissors. That right. That's very funny. All right. Well, thanks, Linda. Thanks for calling in.
4: Okay. Thank you.
0: You take care.
4: Have a great day.
0: Text in 31043.
1: This text says, my license plate says OPESORY.
0: Hold on. OPESORY.
1: Yes.
3: Sorry.
0: Just guys, I was trying to figure it out. Give the old guy a chance, okay?
3: Sorry.
1: Okay, try this one then.
0: All right, this John, don't say anything.
1: This is just Valentine.
0: Okay. John's really good at this. Go ahead.
1: TKC.
0: TKC.
1: RBBI.
0: RBBI. Take Taekwondo, take a ribby, take a rabbi, take tango.
1: Tell me what you want me to
0: Charlie.
1: Tell you.
0: I don't. No, I'm going to tickle C ribby, tickle
3: Tay. Want a phone to Kamuchi?
0: John, give me a hint. Oh, you don't know it?
1: Okay.
0: Oh, all right. Give us a hint.
1: The last part is bye-bye.
0: Taking care of rabbits, bye-bye. No. What is it?
1: Take care, bye-bye.
0: Huh. No one's going to. Why do you guys get these? Okay. Why?
3: Okay.
0: Some of these, I think, aren't vanity plates. People just try to make them into vanity plates afterwards and pretend they spent the money on them.
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0: Kiss 98.1, it's Valentine in the morning. We've got text coming in here, 31043. Do you have a vanity license plate? And what is it supposed to say?
1: Okay, this one says N-O-K-I-D-S.
2: No kids.
1: Yeah. They said it seemed funny at the time when we ordered it. Then we had twins a year later.
0: Oh, well, truth be told, I know a guy that had a license plate like that. And he was a former goat farmer. Here's Lady A.

0: Kiss 98.1. It is Valentine in the morning. You got a vanity license plate? What's it say? Why'd you get it? 31043. Morning, Catherine.
1: Hi, morning.
0: All right, spell out the license plate. Go right ahead.
1: It's ATO30T.
0: ATO30T. What is that?
1: Yeah.
0: What's that?
1: It's supposed to be Autobot.
0: It's supposed to be Autobot. Okay.
1: Yeah, it's my boyfriend's vanity plate. He has a yellow Camaro, so it's Bumblebee from Transformers.
0: Right.
2: Oh, that was my dream car in high school.
0: Yeah.
2: Instead, I got a PT Cruiser, but I put an Autobot sticker on the back of it.
0: Really?
2: I thought it was the same thing. It's not.
0: Yeah. Yeah, that's a sweet ride, man. I miss those cars, those Camaros and stuff from back in the day.
1: He absolutely loves it. Every time we drive around, people are always like pointing, going, oh my God, it's Bumblebee. You see kids' faces light up. It's really cute.
3: Oh, that's cool.
0: Oh, that's nice. What do you drive?
1: I just drive a Chevy Cruze. Mine's not special.
0: Wah, wah, wah. Do you know, I had one vanity license plate in my life, but it wasn't mine. I didn't choose it. It came with the car. It was used and just came with the car. And I think I told it in the year before, maybe never heard it. Mine was B-U-D, as in Bud. Bud 420.
3: That's right.
0: At the time, I didn't put it together. The amount of people that would honk their horns at me, and it was mainly guys like driving cars like your boyfriend, like the Autobots, going, whoa, bro.
2: So cool.
0: Bud 420, yeah.
1: You were a secret spy amongst them.
0: I was a secret stoner and didn't even know it. Thanks, Catherine. Have a great day.
1: Thanks, you too.
0: Bye-bye. Hey, Kelly. Good morning. How are you?
4: Hey, good morning, guys. How's it going?
0: Doing all right. What's your vanity license plate?
4: Says VITMFAN, which, of course, stands for Valentine in the Morning Fan.
0: Look at that. This is appropriate, what I said a second ago, because this is Stoney Kelly, who texts in all the time. We love Stoney Kelly. Stoney, that is so amazing. You got that license plate to rep our show.
4: Listen, you guys do so much for my morning, my morale. It's the least I could do. I love to support you right back.
0: Oh, that's so sweet. Yeah. I tried getting the license plate afterwards, but it was already taken because Kelly already had it.
4: Sorry about that, Val.
0: That's okay. I'll put like Valentine in the Morning Fan 2 or something.
4: There you go. That one is not taken.
0: That's a bad sign for us.
4: It wouldn't fit. It would never fit anyway. So that's why.
0: Oh, okay. Yeah. Gotcha. Thanks, Kel. Yep.
4: Hey, you got it. Have a great day, guys.
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0: 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It's Valentine in the morning. All right, going to wrap things up around here. Jill, thank you for your show.
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0: Have a great day. Get out there. Be the change in the world that you want to see. And we'll catch you guys tomorrow morning with Valentine in the morning.

0: 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What concert, Dawn, you ask? Well, it's my most favorite band, I say. Earth, Wind, and Fire is coming to town. They're coming to Northern Quest live. They're going to be here in September on the 8th. It's not the 21st of September, but they will be singing about remembering the 21st of September. You want to go to the show? 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

Booyah! We're getting closer to the weekend. Lots more where that's coming from. We're going to be spotlighting the 80s and the 90s all weekend long, starting about Friday afternoon. 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

picking you up, making you feel good with songs you can sing along with, tap your toes to, move your shoulders like this a little bit. Yeah, don't do that? Okay, sorry. 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

0: 98.1, the best variety all day long. Well, this is kind of a personal thing. I have had a little bit of an issue with Ariana Grande ever since she, like, licked donuts and talked about Americans and all the things. Remember that a long time ago? I mean, she's come a long way. She's doing some pretty cool things now. She has launched recently the Brighter Days Ahead Foundation, which is a nonprofit focused on youth mental health, arts education, and community support. Okay, Ariana. Okay, good girl. This organization provides funding to small groups through four initiatives centered on advocacy, mental health care, visibility, emergency relief. In a post to social media that she shared, it says, "Our mission is to support, protect, and provide resources for our vulnerable friends in need." She added that the foundation is going to help expand and amplify the life-saving work of organizations that she has supported over the years. So that is pretty awesome. I guess I gotta like her.
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I want you and I to set a date for 2 o'clock to be right here. 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America, your chance to score $2,500 comes up at 2. That's the next shot. Okay, listen up for that keyword at 2. When you hear it, get to our website. Just have it up on your computer. Be ready to go. Have it in your favorites so you can get there quickly. Type in that keyword and start planning out what trip you would take if you had $2,500 toward your dream trip. I think I was looking up all these cool places to go. I would love to go to New Orleans during like a jazz festival. What do you think? Or maybe some cool beaches. I don't know, some landmarks, some parks, some national parks. There's so many cool places in the U.S. of A. Where would you go? We want to send you some money. Have, it's $2,500.

0: 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Well, for hundreds of bajillions of fans of the classic movie E.T., the extraterrestrial, one nagging question has lingered since the film was first released back in 82. Fans were left wondering if E.T. and his young friend Elliot ever reunited after the alien left for his home planet. Steven Spielberg, of course, director of the classic, is now giving fans some closure. He said, nope, no one saw him again. But he did dream about him, so there was a psychic link between the two of them. He said on the Happy, Sad, Confused podcast, kind of does make me sad. Touching his own forehead, the director said, if you noticed that E.T. touched right here and said, I'll be right here. By doing that, E.T. forged a connection between his mind and that of the little boy, one that was able to last the rest of Elliot's life, according to Spielberg. The director also revealed that Rory Neary, played by Richard Dreyfuss, eventually does make it back to Earth after leaving with the aliens in 1977's Close Encounters of the Third Kind. So, I guess you never know.
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Home of Valentine in the Morning, 5 to 9 a.m., KISS 98.1. We are young and fun. Hey there, good afternoon. I'm Beth Christie in for Rick. It is a Thursday, but not any old Thursday. It's also National Go Fishing Day. I'm not saying to leave work early. I'm just saying, you know, it's a national day. You should

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The best variety of the 80s, 90s, and today, KISS 98.1.

0: The best variety of the 80s to now, KISS 98.1. Released in the fall of 1984, Chicago, and you're the inspiration. And that song originally was written and pitched as a song for Kenny Rogers to release. He passed on it. Chicago did not. Coming up, we got John Mellencamp, Taylor Swift, Cyndi Lauper, and more.
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0: Kiss 98.1. Sorry, I'm here for someone else and Benson Boone. I'm Beth Christie. Which would you rather have if you had a choice? Good luck over fame, popularity, and even love? Well, a new poll says yes. As a matter of fact, everyday luck is more important than any of those things. Many of us actively seek out moments that could lead to something good. And when this does happen, we believe our entire day improves. Signs people look out for include finding money in a coat pocket, your ride or train arriving just as you walk up, or spotting a rainbow. Others believe luck comes in pairs. So seeing two puppies together or seeing the sun and the moon at the same time could mean good things are coming your way.
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As America is turning 250, we are celebrating with the 250K USA giveaway. 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
1: One of my all-time favorite songs is John Waite and Missing You. And a coworker from a couple of years ago had worked at his record label and just kept telling me stories of how he was such a nice man. And

Kiss 98.1, Spokane's best variety. Celebrate this Father's Day with a DQ cake. Nothing says I love you like an Oreo Blizzard treat cake. 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

Gas Variety, KISS 98.1. You know, with the price of gas and the price of repairing, there are some costly car maintenance mistakes that we really shouldn't be making. Experts are going to help us out right after Plain White Tees.

0: The best variety of the 80s to now. 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Hey there, Delilah and Plain White Tees. Beth Christie with you. So Mercury Insurance is warning drivers of the most common vehicle maintenance mistakes that can raise the risk of breakdowns, pricey repairs, and preventable accidents. Ignoring dashboard warning lights, including check engine lights, battery indicators, and more. Skipping the pressure checks and delaying scheduled maintenance. Those are no-nos. Simple things. Do it and maybe save yourself some money.
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Tears for Fears. I'm Beth Christie. Okay, raise your hand if you're having a hard time sleeping in summer heat. I have both of my hands in the air. 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